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1: Me not working hard. 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
1: Good morning. Police on the island are warning about a scam involving people claiming to be in urgent financial trouble. The RCMP say suspects approach strangers in person, often acting frantic, saying they can't access their bank account. And then they offer to sell jewelry, a watch or something else that appears to be valuable in exchange for $50 or $100. In some cases, children are purposely present to make the situation seem even more urgent. Police say these scammers may claim they need money for Confederation Bridge tolls or some other emergency. Police remind islanders never just hand over cash or provide access to funds. Police investigating multiple vehicle break-ins in Kensington. Police say at least three vehicles were broken into during the early morning hours Tuesday. They're reminding residents, lock your vehicles. Don't leave valuables in plain sight. A record-breaking spring clothing sale in Charlottetown's raised more than $61,000 for the Queen Elizabeth Hospital. Organizers of the Wahilo and QEH Auxiliary Fundraiser say the three-day sale brought in just over $61,700, surpassing the previous record set last fall. Proceeds will help purchase specialized equipment for the hospital's neonatal intensive care unit, including a resuscitator and warmer for newborn care. Remaining clothing will be donated to community agencies after the sale. Prime Minister Mark Carney has announced a major new defense partnership with Swedish company Saab. Carney says the federal government's in negotiations to buy Saab's Globalize surveillance aircraft system.
2: The Globalize airborne surveillance capability can track objects and signals up to 650 kilometers away. And they'll share in real time that information with the Canadian forces and our allies. At the heart of the Globalize system is the Canadian-made Bombardier Global 6500.
1: Ottawa says this deal could support about 3,000 jobs in Canada, with at least 40 of the aircraft built here over the next 15 years. The new partnership with Saab on surveillance aircraft comes as Ottawa is still deciding whether to procure additional American-built F-35 fighters or Saab's Griffin fighter. In sports, the Canadians are facing elimination now after a 4-0 shutout by the Hurricanes in Game 4 of the Eastern Final. Canada plays the U.S. later this morning in a quarterfinal at the World Hockey Championship. And on the diamonds, Blue Jays clipped the Marlins 2-1. Red Sox blanked the Braves 8-0. Yankees shut down Kansas City 7-0. Now you're up to date. I'm Darryl Good.
3: Spud FM weather for Summerside. Rain today. 10 to 20 millimeters, winds from the east 20 to 40, temperature steady near 7, showers tonight, lows plus 4. On Friday, cloudy, a chance of a shower, highs 7. Saturday, a mix of sun and cloud, highs 8. And on Sunday, a cloudy day, highs 10 degrees.
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That's Ray, Where's My Husband, opening up the 6 o'clock hour on Spud with Paul Amon on a Thursday morning. Good to have you along with me this morning. Hope your day's getting off to a good start. Here's Shawn Mendes, Nothing Holding Me Back.

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1: Shawn Mendes, Nothing Holding Me Back on Spud FM. City of Summerside advising residents the Evermore Brewing Company 5-meter run walk event will be taking place Sunday from 9 in the morning till 10, about 10:15 actually in the morning. In preparation for the event, Granville Street between Water Street and Heather Moist Drive will be closed to vehicle traffic on Sunday from 7:15 in the morning till 9:15 in the morning. About 500 participants will be departing from the Evermore Brewing Company from Granville Street using the parking lanes of Heather Moist Drive, then following the boardwalk west from Queen Street to the end of the boardwalk and returning via the boardwalk and the Confederation Trail. Motorists are asked to please use caution.
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1: Spud FM weather for Summerside. Rain today, 10 to 20 millimeters. Winds from the east, 20 to 40. Temperature steady near 7. Showers tonight, lows plus 4. On Friday, cloudy, a chance of a shower, highs 7. Saturday, a mix of sun and cloud, highs 8. And on Sunday, a cloudy day, highs 10 degrees.
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0: 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Here's Lady Gaga and Doe Chill and Runaway.
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1: Good morning. Good news at the pumps this morning. After that 5 to 7 cent drop in prices Tuesday, IREX used the interrupter clause to lower prices even more this morning, and it's just a day ahead of the regular Friday price setting. Now, regular gas is down 4 cents a liter, premium by 3, to minimums of $1.91.4 and $2.05.7. Diesel dropped 2.5 cents to $2.25.9 a liter, and furnace oil's down 3 cents to $1.66.5, and those world market prices remain volatile. Kensington police are investigating an illegal dumping incident in the new Kensington Business Park. A large amount of dumped garbage and debris was discovered in the park this week. Police say illegal dumping affects the community, local businesses, and the environment, and they're asking anyone with information or who may have witnessed suspicious activity to contact Kensington police. A national campaign's been launched to fight food waste and help the nearly 1 in 4 Canadians struggling with food insecurity. The charity Second Harvest says Canada wastes nearly 9 million tons of edible food every year. Its new campaign uses celebrities like Shania Twain to raise money for 1 million meals. The charity's CEO, Lori Nichols, says inflation keeps rising, but wages are not keeping up. On the island, food bank director Mike McDonald says more than 5,000 people visit each month. Nearly 35% of them have jobs. Federal and provincial trade ministers meeting this week to coordinate on Canada-U.S. relations and the upcoming review of the Canada-U.S.-Mexico trade agreement. Dominic LeBlanc, minister responsible for Canada-U.S. trade, met Monday with his provincial and territorial counterparts to discuss the ongoing American tariffs. The ministers reviewed preparations for the CUSMA review and ways to maintain stable market access for Canadian businesses. LeBlanc stressed the need for a continued collaboration with the provinces, territories, and Mexico to protect workers and support economic growth. In sports, the Canadians were shut down 4-0 by Carolina last night, now trail the Eastern Final 3-1. In baseball, Blue Jays beat Miami 2-1, Red Sox downed Atlanta 8-0, Yankees blanked the Royals 7-0. Now you're up to date. I'm Daryl Good.
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4: Spud FM weather for Summerside. Rain today, 10 to 20 millimeters. Winds from the east, 20 to 40. Temperature steady near 7. Showers tonight, lows plus 4. On Friday, cloudy, a chance of a shower, highs 7. Saturday, a mix of sun and cloud, highs 8. And on Sunday, a cloudy day, highs 10 degrees.
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0: Sabrina Carpenter, when did you get hot on Spud FM? Here on a Thursday with Paul M. Time for our Vogue Optical web poll question of the day. Our question is posted over at spud.fm. We'd love to hear from you. The question we're asking today, should the federal voting age be adjusted to 16? Yes or no? Currently, in a federal election, to vote, you must be a Canadian citizen, at least 18 years old on election day, and prove your identity and address. Countries like Austria and Scotland already allow 16-year-olds to vote. Research shows they vote as thoughtfully as older adults, but often at lower rates. Should the federal voting age be adjusted to 16? Yes or no? Our question is over at spud.fm. We'd love to hear from you.
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0: Spud FM weather for Summerside. Rain today, 10 to 20 millimeters. Winds from the east, 20 to 40. Temperature steady near 7. Showers tonight, lows plus 4. On Friday, cloudy, a chance of a shower, high 7. Saturday, a mix of sun and cloud, highs 8. And on Sunday, a cloudy day, highs 10 degrees.
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0: That's Alyssa Reed, alone again on Spot FM with Paul M. here on this Thursday. So coming Tuesday, June 2nd, this coming Tuesday, there's going to be a planned power interruption for residents on Duke Street between Tower and Maple, on Highland Street between Elm Street and Central Street, and some nearby homes. Now, the outage is required in the construction of a new $2 million circuit, number 13 project, to improve power capacity reliability to Central Summerside. This planned outage will create a safe workspace for crews to install and reconfigure new multi-circuit intersection utility poles. Crews will be working in the intersection of Duke and Highland. Traffic lanes on Duke and Highland may be restricted to one-way flow, with traffic control personnel directing traffic around utility trucks and people. So the power outage will occur between 9 in the morning and 10:30 in the morning on June 2nd. That's Tuesday. Some addresses immediately outside the area may experience intermittent power interruption during this time. And you can visit the website at the City of Summerside and find out more information.
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And that's Mark Ronson, Bruno Mars, and Uptown Funk on Spud FM. 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
3: Good morning. Police on the island are warning about a scam involving people claiming to be in urgent financial trouble. The RCMP say suspects approach strangers in person, often acting frantic, saying they can't access their bank account. And then they offer to sell jewelry, a watch or something else that appears to be valuable in exchange for $50 or $100. In some cases, children are purposely present to make the situation seem even more urgent. Police say these scammers may claim they need money for Confederation Bridge tolls or some other emergency. Police remind islanders never just hand over cash or provide access to funds. Police investigating multiple vehicle break-ins in Kensington. Police say at least three vehicles were broken into during the early morning hours Tuesday. They're reminding residents, lock your vehicles. Don't leave valuables in plain sight. A record-breaking spring clothing sale in Charlottetown's raised more than $61,000 for the Queen Elizabeth Hospital. Organizers of the Wahilo and QEH Auxiliary Fundraiser say the three-day sale brought in just over $61,700, surpassing the previous record set last fall. Proceeds will help purchase specialized equipment for the hospital's neonatal intensive care unit, including a resuscitator and warmer for newborn care. Remaining clothing will be donated to community agencies after the sale. Prime Minister Mark Carney has announced a major new defense partnership with Swedish company Saab. Carney says the federal government's in negotiations to buy Saab's Globalize surveillance aircraft system.
4: The Globalize airborne surveillance capability can track objects and signals up to 650 kilometers away. And they'll share in real time that information with the Canadian forces and our allies. At the heart of the Globalize system is the Canadian-made Bombardier Global 6500.
3: Ottawa says this deal could support about 3,000 jobs in Canada, with at least 40 of the aircraft built here over the next 15 years. The new partnership with Saab on surveillance aircraft comes as Ottawa is still deciding whether to procure additional American-built F-35 fighters or Saab's Griffin fighter. In sports, the Canadians are facing elimination now after a 4-0 shutout by the Hurricanes in Game 4 of the Eastern Final. Canada plays the U.S. later this morning in a quarterfinal at the World Hockey Championship. And on the diamonds, Blue Jays clipped the Marlins 2-1. Red Sox blanked the Braves 8-0. Yankees shut down Kansas City 7-0. Now you're up to date. I'm Darryl Good.
5: Spud FM weather for Summerside. Rain today. 10 to 20 millimeters, winds from the east 20 to 40, temperature steady near 7, showers tonight, lows plus 4. On Friday, cloudy, a chance of a shower, highs 7. Saturday, a mix of sun and cloud, highs 8. And on Sunday, a cloudy day, highs 10 degrees.
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0: Taylor Swift on Spud FM with Paul M. here on this Thursday morning. Well, if you're stranded and need to get back home to rural PEI late night, right now Islanders might find themselves at a loss with few transportation options available. But that's set to change in June when the provincial government introduces a pilot project with a local ride hauling company to help people travel safely in rural areas. I've been in the 40-year-old, or I've been that 40-year-old, that has called mom and dad to come and get me. In certain occasions, you have limited options, says Finance Minister Jill Burridge, who grew up in Surrey. It fills a gap that has been missing for a lot of years in rural communities. The pilot project will be offered through the ride booking app Carry in areas like Surrey, North Rustico, and Tignish. Burridge said it will cost the government about $30,000. Now, the province is partnering with the PEI Liquor Control Commission to deliver the project, which aims to reduce impaired driving by providing people with more safe transportation options. PEI is the highest rate of police-reported impaired driving incidents across all Canadian provinces, at about three times the national average. That's according to Stats Canada data.
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2: Spud FM weather for Summerside. Rain today, 10 to 20 millimeters. Winds from the east, 20 to 40. Temperature steady near 7. Showers tonight, lows plus 4. On Friday, cloudy, a chance of a shower, highs 7. Saturday, a mix of sun and cloud, highs 8. And on Sunday, a cloudy day, highs 10 degrees.
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0: That's Sarah Larson and Midnight Sun on Spud with Paul M. here on a Thursday. After months of probing, Walter Boss is still trying to get to the bottom of why he doesn't qualify to get a crown covered under the Canadian Dental Care Health Plan. The public insurance program subsidizes the cost of dental care for Canadian residents with a household income below 90 grand, and if they don't have access to a private insurance plan. Now, insurance provider Sun Life administers the process. While most claims don't need pre-authorization, it's required for more expensive procedures like crowns or partial dentures. Now, in the last year, Boss said he has had multiple pre-authorization requests for crowns denied, even after his dentist submitted the proper documentation, x-rays, and detailed explanation to show why they're medically necessary. It was quite surprised because the dentist was convinced it was straightforward, said Boss, who lives in Kirkland, Quebec, a suburb of Montreal. He had a broken filling, although his dentist repaired the base, the tooth needed a crown. The subsequent pre-approval request a few months later for a different tooth, which was cracked, was also denied. I'm like, okay, what is Sun Life doing? They're playing games, he said. Not one to take no for an answer, the retiree called Sun Life. There was no explanation, Boss said. It just denied as per the planned criteria. Now, according to Sun Life's expense estimate decision, which was reviewed by CBC, Boss did not meet the policies of the plan and coverage criteria. He then escalated the situation to a Sun Life supervisor, but they also wouldn't specify the precise reason for the denial. I was flabbergasted, said Boss. The Canadian Dental Care Plan was supposed to make dental care more affordable for millions of Canadians. To date, Health Canada says over $6 billion has been paid for claims under the plan, but Boss believes that's being undermined by how Sun Life is processing claims for more complex, costly procedures. He's worried the insurer is turning down claims to mitigate payouts. The estimate for his crown was a bit over $1,600. I've been a taxpayer for what seems like forever and continue to pay my taxes. I'd like to get a little money for my taxes.
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3: Good morning. Good news at the pumps this morning. After that 5 to 7 cent drop in prices Tuesday, IRAX used the interrupter clause to lower prices even more this morning, and it's just a day ahead of the regular Friday price setting. Now, regular gas is down 4 cents a liter, premium by 3, to minimums of $1.91.4 and $2.05.7. Diesel dropped 2.5 cents to $2.25.9 a liter, and furnace oil's down 3 cents to $1.66.5, and those world market prices remain volatile. Kensington police are investigating an illegal dumping incident in the new Kensington Business Park. A large amount of dumped garbage and debris was discovered in the park this week. Police say illegal dumping affects the community, local businesses, and the environment, and they're asking anyone with information or who may have witnessed suspicious activity to contact Kensington police. A national campaign's been launched to fight food waste and help the nearly 1 in 4 Canadians struggling with food insecurity. The charity Second Harvest says Canada wastes nearly 9 million tons of edible food every year. Its new campaign uses celebrities like Shania Twain to raise money for 1 million meals. The charity's CEO, Lori Nichols, says inflation keeps rising, but wages are not keeping up. On the island, food bank director Mike McDonald says more than 5,000 people visit each month. Nearly 35% of them have jobs. Federal and provincial trade ministers meeting this week to coordinate on Canada-U.S. relations and the upcoming review of the Canada-U.S.-Mexico trade agreement. Dominic LeBlanc, minister responsible for Canada-U.S. trade, met Monday with his provincial and territorial counterparts to discuss the ongoing American tariffs. The ministers reviewed preparations for the CUSMA review and ways to maintain stable market access for Canadian businesses. LeBlanc stressed the need for continued collaboration with the provinces, territories, and Mexico to protect workers and support economic growth. In sports, the Canadians were shut down 4-0 by Carolina last night, now trail the Eastern Final 3-1. In baseball, Blue Jays beat Miami 2-1, Red Sox downed Atlanta 8-0, Yankees blanked the Royals 7-0. Now you're up to date. I'm Daryl Good.
4: Spud FM weather for Summerside. Rain today, 10 to 20 millimeters. Winds from the east, 20 to 40. Temperature steady near 7. Showers tonight, lows plus 4. On Friday, cloudy, a chance of a shower, high 7. Saturday, a mix of sun and cloud, highs 8. And on Sunday, a cloudy day, highs 10 degrees.
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0: 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Jamie Fine and Homesick on Spot FM. We have a weather update, but first, our Vograptical web poll question of the day. Should the federal voting age be adjusted to 16? Yes or no? Should the federal voting age be adjusted to 16? Yes or no? Our question is over at spud.fm. We'd love to hear from you. Spud FM weather for Summerside. Rain today, 10 to 20 millimeters. Winds from the east, 20 to 40. Temperature steady near 7. Showers tonight, lows plus 4. On Friday, cloudy, a chance of a shower, highs 7. Saturday, a mix of sun and cloud, highs 8. And on Sunday, a cloudy day, highs 10 degrees.
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0: That's Maroon 5 and Memories on Spud FM. Paul, I am checking in with you on this Thursday morning. We have a, an anniversary. Happy 15th anniversary wish going out today. Carrie Reynolds writes, happy 15th anniversary to my amazing husband, Jeffrey Warren Reynolds. Through every challenge, every victory, every step of the journey together, our strength continues to inspire everyone around you. A three-time stroke survivor and still standing strong, and that says everything about the fighter you are. Please never forget that you have so many people behind you supporting, loving, and cheering you on every single day. I'm beyond grateful for these 15 beautiful years together and for the love, courage, and determination you show every day. Here's to us, to resilience, to love, and to many more anniversaries ahead. I love you and always and forever. Happy 15th anniversary, wedding anniversary, to Jeffrey Warren Reynolds from Carrie Reynolds. That was lovely.
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3: Good morning. Police on the island are warning about a scam involving people claiming to be in urgent financial trouble. The RCMP say suspects approach strangers in person, often acting frantic, saying they can't access their bank account. And then they offer to sell jewelry, a watch, or something else that appears to be valuable in exchange for $50 or $100. In some cases, children are purposely present to make the situation seem even more urgent. Police say these scammers may claim they need money for Confederation Bridge tolls or some other emergency. Police remind islanders never just hand over cash or provide access to funds. Police investigating multiple vehicle break-ins in Kensington. Police say at least three vehicles were broken into during the early morning hours Tuesday. They're reminding residents, lock your vehicles. Don't leave valuables in plain sight. A record-breaking spring clothing sale in Charlottetown's raised more than $61,000 for the Queen Elizabeth Hospital. Organizers of the Wahilo and QEH Auxiliary Fundraiser say the three-day sale brought in just over $61,700, surpassing the previous record set last fall. Proceeds will help purchase specialized equipment for the hospital's neonatal intensive care unit, including a resuscitator and warmer for newborn care. Remaining clothing will be donated to community agencies after the sale. Prime Minister Mark Carney has announced a major new defense partnership with Swedish company Saab. Carney says the federal government's in negotiations to buy Saab's globalized surveillance aircraft system.
4: The globalized airborne surveillance capability can track objects and signals up to 650 kilometers away. And they'll share in real time that information with the Canadian forces and our allies. At the heart of the globalized system is the Canadian-made Bombardier Global 6500.
3: Ottawa says this deal could support about 3,000 jobs in Canada, with at least 40 of the aircraft built here over the next 15 years. The new partnership with Saab on surveillance aircraft comes as Ottawa is still deciding whether to procure additional American-built F-35 fighters or Saab's Griffin fighter. In sports, the Canadians are facing elimination now after a 4-0 shutout by the Hurricanes in Game 4 of the Eastern Final. Canada plays the U.S. later this morning in a quarterfinal at the World Hockey Championship. And on the diamonds, Blue Jays clipped the Marlins 2-1. Red Sox blanked the Braves 8-0. Yankees shut down Kansas City 7-0. Now you're up to date. I'm Daryl Good.
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6: Spud FM weather for Summerside. Rain today, 10 to 20 millimeters. Winds from the east, 20 to 40. Temperature steady near 7. Showers tonight, lows plus 4. On Friday, cloudy, a chance of a shower, highs 7. Saturday, a mix of sun and cloud, highs 8. And on Sunday, a cloudy day, highs 10 degrees.
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And that's Rihanna, Only Girl in the World on Spud FM, opening up the 8 o'clock hour here on a Thursday morning with Paul M. Here's Olivia Dean.

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0: Spud FM weather for Summerside. Rain today, 10 to 20 millimeters. Winds from the east, 20 to 40. Temperature steady near 7. Showers tonight, lows plus 4. On Friday, cloudy, a chance of a shower, highs 7. Saturday, a mix of sun and cloud, highs 8. And on Sunday, a cloudy day, highs 10 degrees.
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0: Cameron Whitcomb and Quitter on Spud FM with Paul M. Montreal police says its hate crimes unit is investigating an incident that took place at a pro-Palestinian rally this weekend. A video posted to Instagram Monday shows footage from a protest organized by the group MTL4PAL. In it, three figures are displayed hanging in effigy. These effigies also appear in other posts of the same group at recent protests. Faces on the figures resemble Donald Trump, Israeli Prime Minister Netanyahu, and Israeli politician Ben Giver. Other footage from Saturday's rally captured by online media outlet Rebel News show an angle of only one figure from a distance. The figure is wearing in a mock hanging. Local and municipal leaders have denounced the images. Quebec Domestic Security Minister wrote on X, the images of simulated hangings during a demonstration in Montreal are completely unacceptable. This kind of gesture has no place in our society.
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4: Good morning. Good news at the pumps this morning. After that 5 to 7 cent drop in prices Tuesday, IREX used the interrupter clause to lower prices even more this morning, and it's just a day ahead of the regular Friday price setting. Now, regular gas is down 4 cents a liter, premium by 3, to minimums of $1.91.4 and $2.05.7. Diesel dropped 2.5 cents to $2.25.9 a liter, and furnace oil's down 3 cents to $1.66.5, and those world market prices remain volatile. Kensington police are investigating an illegal dumping incident in the new Kensington Business Park. A large amount of dumped garbage and debris was discovered in the park this week. Police say illegal dumping affects the community, local businesses, and the environment, and they're asking anyone with information or who may have witnessed suspicious activity to contact Kensington police. A national campaign's been launched to fight food waste and help the nearly 1 in 4 Canadians struggling with food insecurity. The charity Second Harvest says Canada wastes nearly 9 million tons of edible food every year. Its new campaign uses celebrities like Shania Twain to raise money for 1 million meals. The charity's CEO, Lori Nichols, says inflation keeps rising, but wages are not keeping up. On the island, food bank director Mike McDonald says more than 5,000 people visit each month. Nearly 35% of them have jobs. Federal and provincial trade ministers meeting this week to coordinate on Canada-U.S. relations and the upcoming review of the Canada-U.S.-Mexico trade agreement. Dominic LeBlanc, minister responsible for Canada-U.S. trade, met Monday with his provincial and territorial counterparts to discuss the ongoing American tariffs. The ministers reviewed preparations for the CUSMA review and ways to maintain stable market access for Canadian businesses. LeBlanc stressed the need for a continued collaboration with the provinces, territories, and Mexico to protect workers and support economic growth. In sports, the Canadians were shut down 4-0 by Carolina last night, now trail the Eastern Final 3-1. In baseball, Blue Jays beat Miami 2-1, Red Sox down Atlanta 8-0, Yankees blanked the Royals 7-0. Now you're up to date. I'm Daryl Good.
5: Spud FM weather for Summerside. Rain today, 10 to 20 millimeters. Winds from the east, 20 to 40. Temperature steady near 7. Showers tonight, lows plus 4. On Friday, cloudy, a chance of a shower, highs 7. Saturday, a mix of sun and cloud, highs 8. And on Sunday, a cloudy day, highs 10 degrees.
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0: The Weekend Cry from me on Spud FM with Paul M. here on this Thursday morning. Time for our Vogue Optical web poll question of the day. Should the federal voting age be adjusted to 16? Yes or no? Our question's over at spud.fm. We'd love to hear from you. Yesterday we left you with, would you pay more for locally grown food products? 100% of the people that get on the website and get on the poll and voted said they would. 100% said they'd pay more. Spud FM weather for Summerside. Rain today, 10 to 20 millimeters. Winds from the east, 20 to 40. Temperature steady near 7. Showers tonight, lows plus 4. On Friday, cloudy, a chance of a shower, high 7. Saturday, a mix of sun and cloud, highs 8. And on Sunday, a cloudy day, highs 10 degrees.
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0: That's Alex Port and Kissing You on Spot FM with Paul M. here on this Thursday. If you're thinking of a Prince Edward Islander who played in the NHL, well, Forbes Kennedy would likely be the name that springs to mind for many. Remembered for his big heart and tough style of play despite his smaller size, and known simply as Forby to most Islanders, Kennedy died on Monday at the age of 90. He played more than 600 games in the NHL with the Chicago Blackhawks, Detroit, Boston, Philadelphia, Toronto, over a career that spanned from 1956 to 1969. Summerside native Gerard Turk-Gallant, a former NHL player and coach, said Kennedy was a mentor for many Island players who hoped to make it into the league. Every summer when I come home from the NHL, he'd always have good words for me. Definitely checking in on you, Gallant said. Gerard will be part of a group on Sports Roundup this coming Sunday morning between 9 and 10, and we'll talk about sports icon, NHLer, Forbes Kennedy.
1: 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Who are you walking for?
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0: Spud FM weather for Summerside. Rain today, 10 to 20 millimeters. Winds from the east, 20 to 40. Temperature steady near 7. Showers tonight, lows plus 4. On Friday, cloudy, a chance of a shower, high 7. Saturday, a mix of sun and cloud, highs 8. And on Sunday, a cloudy day, highs 10 degrees.
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0: Maroon 5 and Sugar on Spud FM with Paul Lamb here on this Thursday. We have a birthday to tell you about today. Birthday coming your way for Vanessa Arsenault. Now, this comes from parents. We would like to wish our baby girl, Vanessa, a very happy birthday. That's from Mom and Dad. So, Vanessa, we here at Spud FM hope you have a dandy day as well. Happy birthday to Vanessa Arsenault from Mom and Dad. Vanessa is celebrating her birthday today. Happy birthday, Vanessa.
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1: Everybody gets high sometimes, you know.

And that's Bulow, Not a Love Song. That opens up the 10 o'clock hour on Spud with Paul M. Here on a Thursday morning. Bruno Mars, Now I Just Might.

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1: 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It's Van Cameron here from the Summerside Raceway. 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
0: Spud FM weather for Summerside. Rain today, 10 to 20 millimeters. Winds from the east, 20 to 40. Temperature steady near 7. Showers tonight, lows plus 4. On Friday, cloudy, a chance of a shower, high 7. Saturday, a mix of sun and cloud, highs 8. And on Sunday, a cloudy day, highs 10 degrees.
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and that's Ray, Where Is My Husband? And that opens up the 11 o'clock hour on Spud with Paul M. Here on a Thursday, here's Trevor Guthrie and Soundwave.

0: Nice song from Nick Jonas. It's called Jealous on Spud FM. 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

0: That's David Guetta and Teddy on Sprint FM with Paul M. checking in with you here on this Thursday. We're on our way to the noon hour, but before we do that, we want to wish a happy birthday today to Vanessa Arsenault. Now, this comes from Shelley Arsenault, her mom, as well as her dad. We would like to wish our baby girl, Vanessa, a very happy birthday today. And we here at Sprint FM hope you have a dandy day as well. Vanessa, happy birthday to Vanessa Arsenault, celebrating a birthday today.
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0: Hey, it's Josh with your Back in the Day replay. On this day in 1993, an absolute classic film was released. A mountain climber named Gabe is embroiled in a failed heist of a U.S. Treasury plane flying over the Rocky Mountains.
1: Matheson has been transferred from the Denver office to Frisco, and as a professional courtesy between offices, I was asked if he could hitch a ride.
2: Got plenty of room. Be glad to accommodate you.
0: Starring Sylvester Stallone and John Lithgow as an amazing villain, Cliffhanger debuted on this day in 93.
3: We just got an emergency call at 5 climbers are stranded off Combe Left.
4: I haven't climbed in months. You just lose the feel.
5: Maybe you mean the nerve.
0: Fun fact, not only did Sylvester Stallone star in the movie, he also co-wrote the film. The film had to be edited and cut to get that rating down from an NC-17 to a rated R. More with your Back in the Day replay coming up.
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9: Spud FM weather for Summerside, rain today. About 10 to 20 millimeters expected, winds from the east at 20 to 40, temperatures steady near 7. Rain tonight, another 5 to 10 millimeters, winds from the northeast 20 to 40, lows plus 4. Friday, cloudy, chance of a shower, north winds 20 to 40, high 7. On Saturday, a mix of sun and cloud, highs 8. And on Sunday, cloudy, highs 10 degrees.
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6: Spud FM weather for Summerside, rain today. About 10 to 20 millimeters expected, winds from the east at 20 to 40, temperatures steady near 7. Rain tonight. Another 5 to 10 millimeters, winds from the northeast 20 to 40, lows plus 4. Friday, cloudy, chance of a shower, north winds 20 to 40, high 7. On Saturday, a mix of sun and cloud, highs 8. And on Sunday, cloudy, highs 10 degrees.
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0: Closer, Tegan and Sarah, 102 Spud FM, as we get closer to the end of the month. It is Thursday, May 28th. It's the 140th day of the year. There are 217 days remaining until the end of the year, 24 days left until Father's Day, and 102 days left until Labor Day. And let's see, 27 days left until the last day of school.
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0: 102 Spud FM. That's Avril Lavigne and Skater Boy. You are in the 2 o'clock hour. It is National Hamburger Day. If you're looking for something for supper, that could be an idea. And International Hug a Musician Day. They deserve hugs. I love hugging, especially musicians. I know some really great musicians who deserve hugs. So, have a burger, give a hug. Be a great day.
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4: Spud FM weather for Summerside. Rain today. About 10 to 20 millimeters expected, winds from the east at 20 to 40, temperatures steady near 7. Rain tonight, another 5 to 10 millimeters, winds from the northeast 20 to 40, lows plus 4. Friday, cloudy, chance of a shower, north winds 20 to 40, high 7. On Saturday, a mix of sun and cloud, highs 8. And on Sunday, cloudy, highs 10 degrees.
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1: 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Before that, you heard Carly Rae Jepsen and Olivia Dean. We've got Frank Walker on the way.
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0: Welcome to the 3 o'clock hour on this Thursday. It kind of feels like a Friday. I'm not going to lie. I was up late watching the hockey game and, we need to do something. Habs need to do something. And, yeah. So I keep thinking it's Friday, but it's Thursday, and that's okay because it's only one more get up stands in between you and the weekend. 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

0: Liza and Hideaway on 102 Spotta FM. So if you've ever, there was a few ducks crossing the road when I was driving and it took them forever to cross. I was like, go ducks, but you have to give them the right of way, right? They're ducks. And I guess police saved 10 ducklings from a storm drain in Maine. They, somebody spotted the ducks and alerted officers and they used a pry bar to rescue the ducklings. The 10th duckling swam deeper into the pipes before the officers netted it. I bet you Mama Duck. Where was Mama Duck? That's my question.
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4: Spud FM weather for Summerside. Rain today. About 10 to 20 millimeters expected. Winds from the east at 20 to 40. Temperature steady near 7. Rain tonight. Another 5 to 10 millimeters. Winds from the northeast 20 to 40. Lows plus 4. Friday, cloudy. Chance of a shower. North winds 20 to 40. High 7. On Saturday, a mix of sun and cloud. Highs 8. And on Sunday, cloudy. Highs 10 degrees.
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0: 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Max McNown before that, and Adele. We've got Virginia to Vegas on the way.
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1: Good afternoon. The province's health minister says major changes are coming to Health PEI's leadership team after five senior executives left the organization in recent months. Corey Digg announced what he called an overhaul of the health authority's executive structure during question period, later clarified to The Guardian that the number of executive positions will drop from 9 to 7, while executive director roles will be reduced from 14 to 11. Digg says the focus needs to shift away from middle management and towards frontline care. Restructuring will also save about $900,000 a year. Jacob follows the departure of former CEO Melanie Fraser back in March, along with several other top officials since the start of the year. A 56-year-old PEI man has been sentenced to 16 months in jail after police found him sleeping in a pickup truck with drugs and a stolen license plate. According to Post Media, court heard Charlottetown police responded to a suspicious vehicle in a McDonald's parking lot on University Avenue back in December. Found Edward George Willis asleep inside. After discovering the license plate on the vehicle had been reported stolen, officers searched the truck and seized more than 41 grams of methamphetamine, cash, scales, and cell phones that were linked to drug sales. Willis pleaded guilty and was sentenced this week to 16 months in jail, along with 2 years of probation. Construction's continuing on the Confederation Bridge, with people experiencing wait times of 30 to 60 minutes as traffic moves through a single lane. RCMP are telling people to stay in their cars and not to go wandering off. Some people have been getting out of their vehicles to take pictures while they wait. RCMP say it poses a safety risk as drivers aren't expecting to see pedestrians on the bridge. People outside their vehicles may also slow things up when it's their turn to move. RCMP warned that officers will be patrolling the bridge regularly while the work is ongoing. Meta, the owner of Facebook, launched a paid subscription plan this week, allowing the company to diversify beyond what it calls its longtime reliance on advertising revenue. Jen Nicholson has the details.
2: The move comes as Meta faces investor scrutiny over massive AI spending. The company has projected capital expenditure, mainly for AI data centers, of between $125 and $145 billion for the year. According to reports, Instagram Plus and Facebook Plus will be priced $3.99 a month, while WhatsApp Plus will cost $2.99 a month. The company says it intends to eventually consolidate its various offerings under a single brand called Meta One. In 2023, Meta launched ad-free paid versions of Facebook and Instagram in Europe, giving users a choice between a free ad-supported experience and a paid ad-free one. For MBS News, I'm Jen Nicholson.
1: Oil prices were on the rise today as the U.S. and Iran both launched fresh attacks. Iran confirmed it targeted an American base in Kuwait. Tehran says the attack was in retaliation for new U.S. strikes in southern Iran. White House claims their strikes were in self-defense. Despite the renewed hostilities, Washington says their fragile ceasefire with Iran is still in effect. Meanwhile, recent talks of an imminent peace deal to end the conflict have now cooled. And a Nova Scotia man finally has an answer for why he's randomly been drunk without consuming any booze. Eric Poulin says he's had repeated episodes of being intoxicated for the past decade without having any alcohol. Doctors dismissed him as being a closeted alcoholic. Tell CBC he's been off work since 2023 due to the condition, which included drunken episodes around his kids that he sometimes couldn't remember. Poulin now has an answer. He's one of roughly 100 or so cases to be diagnosed with autobrewery syndrome. It's a condition where a fungus becomes the dominant organism in your gut, fermenting food and producing alcohol quicker than your body can process it. He's now exploring treatments to treat the rare disease. In sports, Team Canada has advanced to the semifinal of the World Hockey Championships in Switzerland. Canada downed the U.S. 4-0 in the quarterfinals earlier today to advance to the semis on Saturday. No games in the NHL tonight. The Montreal Canadiens will face elimination when they play Game 5 in Carolina on Friday. And in the majors, the Blue Jays open a 4-game series tonight in Baltimore. Now you're up to date. I'm Jeff Goodfellow.
3: Spud FM weather for Summerside. Rain today. About 10 to 20 millimeters expected. Winds from the east at 20 to 40. Temperatures steady near 7. Rain tonight. Another 5 to 10 millimeters. Winds from the northeast 20 to 40. Lows plus 4. Friday, cloudy. Chance of a shower. North winds 20 to 40. High 7. On Saturday, a mix of sun and cloud, highs 8, and on Sunday, cloudy, highs 10 degrees.
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0: 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Good evening. I've got your birthdays on the way, your celebrity birthdays on the way. And the average adult has $167 worth of this. What is it? Or these, I guess. I'll give you a little hint there. I'll have that answer in the 5 o'clock hour. The average adult has $167 worth of these. What are they?
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0: something just like this on 102 Spud FM. If you're celebrating a birthday today, first of all, happy birthday to you. You're also celebrating with Seth Rollins is 40. We've got Colby Calais coming in at 41. Kylie Minogue is 58. John Fogerty is 81. And Gladys Knight and the Pips is 82. If you're celebrating a birthday, happy birthday to you. Hope you have your cake and eat it too.
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5: Spud FM weather for Summerside, rain today. About 10 to 20 millimeters expected, winds from the east at 20 to 40, temperature steady near 7. Rain tonight, another 5 to 10 millimeters, winds from the northeast 20 to 40, lows plus 4. Friday, cloudy, chance of a shower, north winds 20 to 40, high 7. On Saturday, a mix of sun and cloud, highs 8. And on Sunday, cloudy, highs 10 degrees.
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0: had some friends see Bruno Mars last night in Toronto, and it looked absolutely amazing. They said it was incredible. So I might be a little bit jealous. You're listening to 102 Spud FM. We're going to head into the 5 o'clock hour. We've got an information update on the way. David Guetta, Bebe Rexha, Justin Bieber to help get you there.
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3: Good afternoon. The province's health minister says major changes are coming to Health PEI's leadership team after five senior executives left the organization in recent months. Corey Digg announced what he called an overhaul of the health authority's executive structure during question period. Later clarified to The Guardian that the number of executive positions will drop from 9 to 7, while executive director roles will be reduced from 14 to 11. Digg says the focus needs to shift away from middle management and towards frontline care. The restructuring will also save about $900,000 a year. Shakeup follows the departure of former CEO Melanie Frazier back in March, along with several other top officials since the start of the year. A 56-year-old PEI man has been sentenced to 16 months in jail after police found him sleeping in a pickup truck with drugs and a stolen license plate. According to Post Media, court heard Charlottetown police responded to a suspicious vehicle in a McDonald's parking lot on University Avenue back in December. Found Edward George Willis asleep inside. After discovering the license plate on the vehicle had been reported stolen, officers searched the truck and seized more than 41 grams of methamphetamine, cash, scales, and cell phones that were linked to drug sales. Willis pleaded guilty and was sentenced this week to 16 months in jail, along with 2 years of probation. Construction's continuing on the Confederation Bridge, with people experiencing wait times of 30 to 60 minutes as traffic moves through a single lane. RCMP are telling people to stay in their cars and not to go wandering off. Some people have been getting out of their vehicles to take pictures while they wait. RCMP say it poses a safety risk as drivers aren't expecting to see pedestrians on the bridge. People outside their vehicles may also slow things up when it's their turn to move. RCMP warned that officers will be patrolling the bridge regularly while the work is ongoing. Meta, the owner of Facebook, launched a paid subscription plan this week, allowing the company to diversify beyond what it calls its longtime reliance on advertising revenue. Jen Nicholson has the details.
4: The move comes as Meta faces investor scrutiny over massive AI spending. The company has projected capital expenditure, mainly for AI data centers, of between $125 and $145 billion for the year. According to reports, Instagram Plus and Facebook Plus will be priced $3.99 a month, while WhatsApp Plus will cost $2.99 a month. The company says it intends to eventually consolidate its various offerings under a single brand called Meta One. In 2023, Meta launched ad-free paid versions of Facebook and Instagram in Europe, giving users a choice between a free ad-supported experience and a paid ad-free one. For MBS News, I'm Jen Nicholson.
3: Oil prices were on the rise today as the U.S. and Iran both launched fresh attacks. Iran confirmed it targeted an American base in Kuwait. Tehran says the attack was in retaliation for new U.S. strikes in southern Iran. White House claims their strikes were in self-defense. Despite the renewed hostilities, Washington says their fragile ceasefire with Iran is still in effect. Meanwhile, recent talks of an imminent peace deal to end the conflict have now cooled. And a Nova Scotia man finally has an answer for why he's randomly been drunk without consuming any booze. Eric Poulin says he's had repeated episodes of being intoxicated for the past decade without having any alcohol. Doctors dismissed him as being a closeted alcoholic. Tell CBC he's been off work since 2023 due to the condition, which included drunken episodes around his kids that he sometimes couldn't remember. Poulin now has an answer. He's one of roughly 100 or so cases to be diagnosed with autobrewery syndrome. It's a condition where a fungus becomes the dominant organism in your gut, fermenting food and producing alcohol quicker than your body can process it. He's now exploring treatments to treat the rare disease. In sports, Team Canada has advanced to the semifinal of the World Hockey Championships in Switzerland. Canada downed the U.S. 4-0 in the quarterfinals earlier today to advance to the semis on Saturday. No games in the NHL tonight. The Montreal Canadiens will face elimination when they play Game 5 in Carolina on Friday. And in the majors, the Blue Jays open a 4-game series tonight in Baltimore. Now you're up to date. I'm Jeff Goodfellow.
5: Spud FM weather for Summerside. Rain tonight, 5 to 10 millimeters expected. Winds from the northeast, 20 to 40, lows plus 4. Friday, cloudy. Chance of a shower, north winds 20 to 40, highs 7. On Saturday, a mix of sun and cloud, highs 8. On Sunday, cloudy, highs 10 degrees. And on Monday, a mix of sun and cloud, highs 16 degrees.
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0: Greedy and Tate McRae, 102 Spud FM. Good evening if you're on your way home from work. I hope you have a safe commute. If you're already at home, welcome to Thursday evening. If you're still at the office or at work, hang in there. Hopefully you don't have too much longer to go. Going to take a little look back what happened on this day in history coming up. And the average adult has $167 worth of these. What are they? They're gift cards. I found two gift cards from Christmas when I was looking for something the other day.
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1: Frank Walker and Astrid, and Only When It Rains on 102 Spud FM. And it's going to be a bit rainy for the next little while. Hopefully by Monday we'll start getting into some higher temperatures and maybe see some sun. So there you go. Let's take a little look back what happened on this day in history. It was on this day in 1897 the Jell-O was introduced. Also on this day, let's see, in 1929 the world's first talking color movie, it was called On with the Show, was released. On this day, let's see, in 2006 Barry Bonds hits his 715th home run to pass Babe Ruth on the career homer list. The blast moved him into second place behind Hank Aaron. So I'm just going to put a little asterisk by that. And if you know, you know.
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8: Spun FM weather for Summerside. Rain tonight, 5 to 10 millimeters expected. Winds from the northeast, 20 to 40, lows plus 4. Friday, cloudy. Chance of a shower, north winds 20 to 40, highs 7. On Saturday, a mix of sun and cloud, highs 8. On Sunday, cloudy, highs 10 degrees. And on Monday, a mix of sun and cloud, highs 16 degrees.
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6: Spun FM weather for Summerside. Rain tonight, 5 to 10 millimeters expected. Winds from the northeast, 20 to 40. Lows plus 4. Friday, cloudy. Chance of a shower. North winds, 20 to 40. Highs, 7. On Saturday, a mix of sun and cloud. Highs, 8. On Sunday, cloudy, highs 10 degrees. And on Monday, a mix of sun and cloud, highs 16 degrees.
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1: 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That's why every Friday we feature a special pet from the PEI Humane Society

0: who's been waiting a little longer for their forever family. Watch for Forever Friday on the Spud Facebook page. 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